understand. 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Truth is, and sometimes it can only be gotten to by saying things that some people don't want to hear.

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Truth is, and sometimes it can only be gotten to by saying things that some people don't want to hear.

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This is not a new confession. I just want to see you happy for real. I've never loved you from possession. The only thing I possess.

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